0: It's Blake Shelton. Sure be cool if you did on Cat Country 98.7. Okay, I was right and I was very wrong about the packing plant fire that happened here in Rapid City. I knew it burned. I knew that it burned down. But it was back, it was 24 years ago that that happened. It
1: January.
0: Was January 30th.
1: There's snow on the ground in these pictures.
0: The fire started at about 2:10 in the morning. They battled the blaze for 15 hours. It was a total loss.
1: And because you said 2002, I wasn't living here then.
0: Yeah, so you wouldn't remember.
1: So I don't remember that at all. That's why I was like, what are you talking about?
0: Yeah, it 400 jobs were lost, no injuries or fatalities, which was nice. And the former packing plant now is Founders Park. That's what they turned it into. Yes.
1: Well, that's awesome because Founders Park is beautiful. It is. Perfect place. Yeah. You got the volleyball courts. You got the fish.
0: Yes, but I remember you would smell that.
1: You got the fire. You got the food trucks every day at lunchtime.
0: It was that sickly sweet.
1: Well, I'm glad it doesn't.
0: You know,
1: why would they put that right in downtown? They probably meant to burn it. It was like, I'm tired of this thing stinking up the place.
2: If I remember correctly, that's what they thought.
1: It was an insurance claim. Didn't that happen again, like one day after rally?
0: Allegedly.
1: At one establishment?
0: I don't know.
1: I don't
0: possibly.
1: Either.
0: Anyway, yeah, that was a big deal. It was 2002, so I would have still been. Yeah, we were still over in the basement.
1: I was living in Arkansas.
0: Across the street on Mount Rushmore Road is where the stations were at that time. I had been married at that point 6 years.
1: Wow.
0: 6 years into my marriage.
1: That's the year I found out that my mom started doing meth.
0: Wow, everybody. That's how we'll leave it.
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3: From the Waring Sturgis Ford Weather Center, I'm meteorologist Ember Sky. Tonight stays mostly clear with a low near 55. Saturday will be sunny and windy with a high near 73. Saturday night stays partly cloudy with a low near 47. Sunshine wins out Sunday, high 73.
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0: Brian on Cat Country.
1: Yesterday, Stitch, you told me that one of your biggest fears is snakes.
2: Yeah. Right? Yeah, I don't like snakes at all. I mean, I wouldn't say fears. I just, they give me the heebie-jeebies.
1: There was a guy in California, speaking of, he called 911 claiming a deadly African gaboon viper was perched in a Santa Ana backyard tree.
2: I mean...
1: Police and reptile specialists spent hours searching the area and issued a public alert warning residents to avoid this incredibly venomous snake.
2: Yes.
1: Bites you, you're going to die.
2: Does the Reptile Gardens have one of these?
1: Probably. Experts quickly questioned the image's authenticity, though.
2: Okay. Was it AI?
1: Noting the heavy ground-dwelling snake was implausibly balanced on a thin branch and appeared to have a branch passing right through its body.
2: Oh, so it was AI.
1: After finding nothing, police said, this is AI, isn't it, dude? You made an AI post. And
2: why would he do this?
1: Because people are the worst.
2: Yeah.
1: And social media is, too.
2: But what kind of viper was it? A gaboon?
1: It's called an African gaboon viper.
2: Yeah, so
1: it's highly venomous.
2: It's the fat ones that are like gray and black.
1: How do you know so much about snakes, Stitch?
2: Well, because I'm fascinated by them.
1: Like me. I don't believe in the supernatural,
2: gaboon.
1: But I'm fascinated
2: by
1: them.
2: Yeah, this guy. Look at him. Look how cool he looks.
1: Yeah.
2: He's cool. Fat.
1: Yep.
2: Look how fat he is.
1: Yeah,
2: he's just a little fat, and he's got a little horn on his face.
1: They did confront the dude. He said, yeah, I faked it. I made a fake image. So
2: why
1: authorities haven't
2: that?
1: Announced whether he's going to face any consequences or not. I think if this happens, you do something like this, and it requires...
2: Resources,
1: you have to pay for it.
2: Yeah,
1: you have
2: fine.
1: To pay for everything. Yep. The fine has to equal how much the cost of those resources were. I think that would end a lot of this crap that goes around.
2: Like the bomb threat?
1: Anything like that. I mean, anything that's AI faked and they figure that out, it's on you, pal.
2: I agree.
1: Okay.
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0: on the cat.
1: And we got to go. Thank you very much for joining us. Now, remember, tomorrow we will be at Beer Borsa. I'll be live from noon to 3 there with the mug holding competition. You'll have a chance to win tickets to Mountain West Beer Fest for the men and women.
0: Yeah.
1: You know what I'm also going to throw in, because why not? I'm going to give you tickets to the first Rush hockey game on October 23rd, too. So you'll get tickets to Beer Borsa, and you'll get tickets to the home opener for the Rapid City Rush as well. All right, so it'll start at about noon. You know what, though? You know, I just realized.
0: Yeah.
1: Noon to 1 is just for the people that have the VIP tickets. Mm-hmm. 1 o'clock is for everybody else.
0: Yeah.
1: So we might just have a VIP run of mug holding.
0: Yeah.
1: And then an everybody else run of mug holding.
0: Of course.
1: Okay. I don't mean it to sound like you're not as important as a VIP ticket holder. That's kind of what
0: No, it's just
1: out.
0: Kind of is
1: but
0: what
1: I'm
0: it
1: just
0: is.
1: Saying,
0: like,
1: yeah, right.
0: People are going to be there to do the mug holding right at noon,
1: yeah.
0: And then some people can do it at noon, and some people will do it after 1.
1: Yeah, so just plan. So we'll do it for the VIPers and for the general admissioners as well. That's when it starts.
0: It's going to be a great time.
1: It should be fun. Beer Borsa, Main Street Square. We'll see you tomorrow. Have a great night, everybody.
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11: From the Waring Sturgis Ford Weather Center, I'm meteorologist Ember Sky. Tonight stays mostly clear with a low near 55. Saturday will be sunny and windy with a high near 73. Saturday night stays partly cloudy with a low near 47. Sunshine wins out Sunday, high 73.
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4: Ranch hand in a pinch, man. 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
1: Cody Johnson's Horseback on Cat Country 98.7. That's it for us. You have a great Friday night, and make sure you're joining us tomorrow at Beer Borsa, Main Street Square at noon. It's going to be so much fun, because I'm going to be there.

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8: From the Waring Sturgis Ford Weather Center, I'm meteorologist Ember Sky. Tonight stays mostly clear with a low near 55. Saturday will be sunny and windy with a high near 73. Saturday night stays partly cloudy with a low near 47. Sunshine wins out Sunday, high 73.
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13: From the Waring Sturgis Ford Weather Center, I'm meteorologist Ember Sky. Tonight stays mostly clear with a low near 55. Saturday will be sunny and windy with a high near 73. Saturday night stays partly cloudy with a low near 47. Sunshine wins out Sunday, high 73.
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Little girl used to swing right there. I still see her pink bow and her brown hair. 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
6: From the Waring Sturgis Ford Weather Center, I'm meteorologist Ember Sky. Tonight stays mostly clear with a low near 55. Saturday will be sunny and windy with a high near 73. Saturday night stays partly cloudy with a low near 47. Sunshine wins out Sunday, high 73.

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5: From the Waring Sturgis Ford Weather Center, I'm meteorologist Ember Sky. Tonight stays mostly clear with a low near 55. Saturday will be sunny and windy with a high near 73. Saturday night stays partly cloudy with a low near 47. Sunshine wins out Sunday, high 73.
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6: 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This colorless, odorless gas is a killer. After smoking, radon is the number one cause of lung cancer. The EPA estimates that radon causes 21,000 lung cancer deaths each year. Radon may also be linked to breast and other cancers, Parkinson's, dementia. 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
9: From the Waring Sturgis Ford Weather Center, I'm meteorologist Ember Sky. Tonight stays mostly clear with a low near 55. Saturday will be sunny and windy with a high near 73. Saturday night stays partly cloudy with a low near 47. Sunshine wins out Sunday, high 73.
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10: From the Waring Sturgis Ford Weather Center, I'm meteorologist Ember Sky. Tonight stays mostly clear with a low near 55. Saturday will be sunny and windy with a high near 73. Saturday night stays partly cloudy with a low near 47. Sunshine wins out Sunday, high 73.
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9: From the Waring Sturgis Ford Weather Center, I'm meteorologist Ember Sky. Tonight stays mostly clear with a low near 55. Saturday will be sunny and windy with a high near 73. Saturday night stays partly cloudy with a low near 47. Sunshine wins out Sunday, high 73.
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1: It's Mark Houston from the Home Slice Group, and I'm not going to pretend I understand what this old radio station is from the late 70s that's been popping up on the dials recently, KBYE. I've stopped trying to explain it convincingly. I do know it's part of the Creepy Crawl this year, downtown Rapid City, Friday the 30th, 6 to 9. 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The Creepy Crawl, downtown, Friday, October 30th, presented by Spirit Halloween. 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
2: 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This colorless, odorless gas is a killer. After smoking, radon is the number one cause of lung cancer. The EPA estimates that radon causes 21,000 lung cancer deaths each year. Radon may also be linked to breast and other cancers, Parkinson's, dementia. Testing for radon is simple. 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
8: From the Waring Sturgis Ford Weather Center, I'm meteorologist Ember Skye. Tonight stays mostly clear with a low near 50.

0: 55. Saturday will be sunny and windy with a high near 73. Saturday night stays partly cloudy with a low near 47. Sunshine wins out Sunday, high 73.
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1: What's up, guys? It's Stitch with the Home Slice Cast, and I just can't shake this feeling because people keep calling in about KBYE like I'm supposed to have answers, like I'm holding out on them. I'm not. I don't know what they're talking about. But what I do know is that the Creepy Crawl is coming up Friday the 30th, sponsored by Spirit Halloween, downtown Rapid City, with 9 bars, 6 to 9 p.m. on Friday the 30th. And a growing feeling that these two things, Creepy Crawl, KBYE, aren't unrelated. Draw your own conclusions. I'm still working on mine.
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13: From the Waring Sturgis Ford Weather Center, I'm meteorologist Ember Sky. Tonight stays mostly clear with a low near 55. Saturday will be sunny and windy with a high near 73. Saturday night stays partly cloudy with a low near 47. Sunshine wins out Sunday, high 73.
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1: Hi, it's Amy. 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
8: 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This colorless, odorless gas is a killer. After smoking, radon is the number one cause of lung cancer. The EPA estimates that radon causes 21,000 lung cancer deaths each year. Radon may also be linked to breast and other cancers, Parkinson's, dementia. Testing for radon is simple. 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
11: From the Waring Sturgis Ford Weather Center, I'm meteorologist Ember Sky. Tonight stays mostly clear with a low near 55. Saturday will be sunny and windy with a high near 73. Saturday night stays partly cloudy with a low near

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1: Hey, Brandon here. If you've heard the name KBYE and you're wondering what it has to do with anything, join the club. I'm right there with you. Nobody's given me a straight answer, and I've stopped pretending otherwise. What do I know? It's part of the Creepy Crawl, Friday the 30th, downtown Rapid City, 6 to 9. And something tells me that's not a coincidence.
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4: From the Waring Sturgis Ford Weather Center, I'm meteorologist Ember Sky. Overnight stays mostly clear with a low near 55. Plenty of sunshine, but windy later today with a high near 73. Saturday night stays partly cloudy with a low near 47. Sunny Sunday, high 73.
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1: Hi, it's Zach. I've gotten more questions about K-Bi this month than anything else on the air. More than I know what to do with, honestly. Answer's the same every time. No idea. But it's connected to the Creepy Crawl somehow. Downtown, Friday the 30th, 6 to 9. Figured you'd want a head start, since I clearly don't have one myself.
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4: From the Waring Sturgis Ford Weather Center, I'm meteorologist Ember Sky. Overnight stays mostly clear with a low near 55. Plenty of sunshine, but windy later today with a high near 73. Saturday night stays partly cloudy with a low near 47. Sunny Sunday, high 73.
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1: Hey, it's Oakley Ty here. Everybody keeps asking me about KBYE. I can't tell you what it is, genuinely. I've tried to get an answer and keep coming up empty. 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Stay tuned.
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4: From the Waring Sturgis Ford Weather Center, I'm meteorologist Ember Sky. Overnight stays mostly clear with a low near 55. Plenty of sunshine, but windy later today with a high near 73. Saturday night stays partly cloudy with a low near 47. Sunny Sunday, high 73.
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5: From the Waring Sturgis Ford Weather Center, I'm meteorologist Ember Sky. Overnight stays mostly clear with a low near 55. Plenty of sunshine, but windy later today with a high near 73. Saturday night stays partly cloudy with a low near 47. Sunny Sunday, high 73.
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8: From the Waring Sturgis Ford Weather Center, I'm meteorologist Ember Sky. Overnight stays mostly clear with a low near 55. Plenty of sunshine, but windy later today with a high near 73. Saturday night stays partly cloudy with a low near 47. Sunny Sunday, high 73.
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4: From the Waring Sturgis Ford Weather Center, I'm meteorologist Ember Sky. Overnight stays mostly clear with a low near 55. Plenty of sunshine, but windy later today with a high near 73. Saturday night stays partly cloudy with a low near 47. Sunny Sunday, high 73.
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9: From the Waring Sturgis Ford Weather Center, I'm meteorologist Ember Sky. Overnight stays mostly clear with a low near 55. Plenty of sunshine, but windy later today with a high near 73. Saturday night stays partly cloudy with a low near 47. Sunny Sunday, high 73.
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7: From the Waring Sturgis Ford Weather Center, I'm meteorologist Ember Sky. Overnight stays mostly clear with a low near 55. Plenty of sunshine, but windy later today with a high near 73. Saturday night stays partly cloudy with a low near 47. Sunny Sunday, high 73.
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4: From the Waring Sturgis Ford Weather Center, I'm meteorologist Ember Sky. Overnight stays mostly clear with a low near 55. Plenty of sunshine, but windy later today with a high near 73. Saturday night stays partly cloudy with a low near 47. Sunny Sunday, high 73.
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8: From the Waring Sturgis Ford Weather Center, I'm meteorologist Ember Sky. Overnight stays mostly clear with a low near 55. Plenty of sunshine, but windy later today with a high near 73. Saturday night stays partly cloudy with a low near 47. Sunny Sunday, high 73.
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3: From the Waring Sturgis Ford Weather Center, I'm meteorologist Ember Sky. Overnight stays mostly clear with a low near 55. Plenty of sunshine, but windy later today with a high near 73. Saturday night stays partly cloudy with a low near 47. Sunny Sunday, high 73.
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6: From the Waring Sturgis Ford Weather Center, I'm meteorologist Ember Skye. Overnight stays mostly clear with a low near 55. Plenty of sunshine, but windy later today with a high near 73. Saturday night stays partly cloudy with a low near 47. Sunny Sunday, high 73.
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1: Guys, yesterday was Monday. I would consider that the beginning of the week.
2: Yeah.
1: You would too?
2: Yeah.
1: All right. What's the first day of the week to you, Amy?
3: Monday.
1: Okay. A lot of people do say it's Sunday.
2: Yeah.
1: And I know calendars use Sunday as the first day of the week. So, mm-hmm. I mean, I can kind of accept if some people believe that Sunday is the first day of the week. Biblically, maybe, or something like that.
2: No, it's weird because on the seventh day he rested.
1: Which is Sunday, right?
2: Which would be the end of the week.
3: Yeah.
1: Yeah. So Monday
3: that is a good point.
1: It is a good point. Monday is the first day. All these people. Anyway, there's actually a huge percentage of people, I'm not going to get into the whole study, but that think that other a different day, not Sunday or Monday, is the first day of the week, and I'm real confused about why they might think that. I just wanted to talk about it a little bit. I'm wondering if maybe they're like in the service industry, and so like their first shifts don't start till Wednesday, so they're considering Tuesday the first day of the week or something weird like that.
2: Yeah, I suppose if they work weekends, right, and so maybe they work Wednesday through Sunday,
1: mm-hmm.
2: and have Monday, Tuesday off, maybe the Wednesday is the beginning of their week.

0: Yeah, you know?
1: I think they're stupid still, because honestly, honestly, I've worked in the service industry.
2: Do you think like a stoner was sitting down and thinking about this, and that's why we're talking about it?
1: Right? Probably.
2: Mm-hmm. Whoa, man, just think about it.
1: But I mean, I wonder if the stoner is the one who surveyed 5,000 people.
2: But why? Yeah, he's like, I'm going to get to the bottom of this.
1: Yeah, exactly.
3: Why can't you just find a way to get some money and stay at home? And ask people questions about when they think the week starts, man.
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9: From the Waring Sturgis Ford Weather Center, I'm meteorologist Ember Sky. Lots of sunshine and windy today with a high near 73. Saturday night stays partly cloudy with a low near 47. Sunday will be sunny with a high near 73. Monday gets warmer, reaching 84.
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1: Oh my gosh, did you guys know that you could ban yourself from a casino? Maybe not in this town, but there's a woman, this happened to a woman, 69-year-old New Jersey woman. She goes into this casino, the Hollywood Casino, and in East Hanover Township, wins the jackpot, and it was at that point they realized she had kicked herself out of casino.
2: What does this mean? What, I don't understand.
1: I know. Why you're wondering the same thing I was wondering. And so what happens is she, you can actually, if you have a gambling addiction, you can actually put yourself on the blacklist of that casino
2: or
1: place to help with your addiction. So like if you come onto the place, the property, they could be like, you're not allowed in here.
2: Uh-huh.
1: You're the one that said that. Like she didn't do anything ill. She never did anything wrong. She knew she had a gambling addiction. She snuck on, wins the jackpot. And they're saying, according to the Council of Compulsive Gambling of Pennsylvania, a self-excluded individual cannot collect the winnings and the casino must refuse their wagers.
2: Oh, wow,
3: that
2: dude.
3: That sucks.
2: That does suck. Because
1: all these
2: like,
1: years of gambling as an addiction, you finally win the jackpot.
2: Yep.
1: And you don't even get it because of yourself.
2: Yeah, because you decided that you had a problem. Oh, my. But I hope that all it does is speak volumes to her. Like, I do have a problem. I clearly couldn't even stop myself and I wasn't allowed.
1: Right.
2: So I need to be done.
1: That's so wild. So as we're talking about this, I want to, like, come back and think about what would this do? Is there places you could ban yourself from?
2: There's some places that we could probably come up with.
1: Uh-huh.
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1: Hello again, everybody. It's Mark Houston with Home Slice Media. It's Friday. We've been 8 days now, Beth, doing this whole thing.
2: Yes.
1: You guys all look still fantastic, though.
2: Oh, thanks.
1: Good Lord. You guys have held up so well.
2: I don't know if we feel fantastic.
1: Well, I was going to say, your voice, like yesterday and today, sounds like it.
2: I've been losing my voice. Yeah, because it's so loud in here, and you try to talk to people, like the grinders are going, you know, espresso's brewing.
1: Right.
2: Blender's going, and I'm trying to like shout at people and answer the phone and talk to people.
1: And... Yeah, I can see where you're losing.
2: Yeah, exactly.
1: All right, so the clear winner, like we've been talking about all week, even from day one, was this caramel macchiato that
2: Indeed.
1: You guys make. What goes into it? What makes it a macchiato?
2: So the macchiato, it makes a, so it's caramel and vanilla, but the macchiato is, it's upside down. So instead of, we put the syrup in, and then we put the milk, the steamed milk in, and then the espresso on top. In lattes, you do the syrup, and then you put the espresso, and then you pour the milk over it. The espresso, and then we put caramel drizzle on top of the caramel macchiatos.
1: Damn it. I really like it.
2: I mean, had a feeling you would.
1: I get it. I totally see why, because this is, it almost feels like a, you know, if you're not going to be a black coffee drinker, if you're not going to be just like a latte and whole milk drinker, I mean, this is almost like a comfort coffee in a way, right?
2: Exactly.
1: Because I could see this, in the wintertime tasting good here. And then you said you can get it just on ice, too, right?
2: Yep, absolutely.
1: Which way do most people order it?
2: In the summertime, we get a lot in the ice.
1: Okay, right. And then the winter, they heat it up.
2: Yep.
1: God, that's good. That really is good. I mean, I kind of thought you were right. I kind of thought I was going to like it, too. But I didn't want to like it that much.
2: Right,
1: all right. Well,
2: I know.
1: This has been fun, Beth. I'm really glad you've taken time to do this all week.
2: Yeah, absolutely.
1: I know it's been busy, and you guys do make great coffee here.
2: Oh, thank you so much.
1: Yeah.
2: We appreciate that.
1: From the lattes to now the macchiatos. Now I got to figure out what else I got to try.
2: Right.
1: What would you recommend next then? I mean, that's not a normal, that might be a little out of the ordinary. Is there anything other that you guys like that you might recommend?
2: My go-to is like white chocolate and real peanut butter blended with almond milk.
1: With espresso?
2: Yep.
1: Really? Okay.
2: Yep.
1: All right, well.
2: And then we get a lot of matcha lattes with like strawberry cold foam and add vanilla. Yeah.
1: God, I never even thought of putting any of those together, especially with a matcha. The fruit can make that, because it seems like that already has a pretty powerful flavor to it. Matcha
2: but so, our matcha is unsweetened, so we'll add like vanilla and then a little bit of strawberry cold foam on top.
1: Okay.
2: And
1: excellent. All right, well, again, Beth, thank you very much. I hope you get a nap come Sunday or whenever you get to be done, I guess. Is that about right?
2: Sunday.
1: Okay, perfect.
2: Yes.
1: Thanks so much for doing this again. I appreciate
2: it. Mark.
1: You bet. Bye.
2: Appreciate you.
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1: From the Waring Sturgis Ford Weather Center, I'm meteorologist Ember Sky. Lots of sunshine and windy today with a high near 73. Saturday night stays partly cloudy with a low near 47. Sunday will be sunny with a high near 73. Monday gets warmer, reaching 84.
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2: So we were talking off the air, and Zyke Moons never heard me talk about me going.
3: I haven't.
2: Me getting in trouble for shooting at a fake deer.
3: Yeah, yeah, exactly. I have not heard this.
2: So every once in a while, somebody new comes along, and I have to share this story again for them. So circa, I don't remember when, okay? A long time ago. I was probably 19 years old. And around here, you have to apply for deer tags. But that wasn't always the case. When I first started hunting, you could go to the family fair, or at the time, family thrift, and pick up deer tags on your way to go deer hunting at 3 or 4 in the morning.
3: Oh, it wasn't a drawing. You bought them?
2: You could just grab them on your way to go hunting. You'd be like, yeah, give me a buck tag. Or, yeah, give me a buck and a doe.
3: Whoa, I did not know that.
2: You just grab them, show them. It's kind of like picking up a fishing license at Shields or anywhere. You can just show them your ID, and they give you a fishing license.
3: And did they have, like, too many? Did they have, like, a set amount, and when they were out, or?
2: I don't remember, because I was younger, but it felt like it was a little more unmanaged. It was just go out, murder as many deer as you can.
3: Yeah, yeah.
2: Come back home. And just wasn't as many hunters. Once they started becoming more and more hunting, more people coming from out of state, more people living here, they were like, well, we got to manage our herd more. So then you started having to mail in. You get preference points and things like that. So I'm telling you all this because when it was kind of newer, I was maybe 19, and me and my dad hadn't hunted for a few years, and we mailed in to get a hunting license. My dad and his friend, his late friend now, got his hunting license, and I didn't. So I couldn't essentially go deer hunting because they had tags to go deer hunting with, and I didn't. But back then, you would get like a buck tag, and I think they had whitetail, antlered whitetail, and two antlerless deer. You would get three deer tags per person.
3: Oh.
2: So my dad's like, oh, just come up hunting with us. You know, who cares? Just come hunting with us. We're just going to fill our tags. Nobody cares who shoots it. Let's just go. We're also used to hunting on a lot of private land where nobody's watching. And so our practices were not of legal matter. So we go up in the hills. We go hunting that day. I remember meeting them up at their campsite and going all day long. We went over to Deerfield. We were working our way back over, I think, towards Nemo or something somewhere. And we were on Rochford Road, and I rounded a corner. And I was really happy. Happy because I had bought this new pickup that we loaded up in, and it was not new, but it was new to me.
3: Yeah.
2: So I was kind of felt cool. And so we're rounding the corner, and what do I see? Two bucks staring at me. What happened next? You'll have to stick around to see.
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3: From the Waring Sturgis Ford Weather Center, I'm meteorologist Ember Sky. Lots of sunshine and windy today with a high near 73. Saturday night stays partly cloudy with a low near 47. Sunday will be sunny with a high near 73. Monday gets warmer, reaching 84.
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1: Have you guys, as a kid, when you watched superheroes and stuff, have you guys ever wanted to be a superhero?
2: I mean, yeah. Mm-hmm.
1: Yeah, did you want to be Batman?
2: Dude, I wanted to be He-Man, and I wanted to meet a girl that was like She-Ra.
1: Oh, dude, a buff chick?
2: The power of Grayskull?
1: The power of Grayskull, dude.
2: That's a lot of power.
1: I have the power. What about you, Amy? Who'd you want to be?
3: I was obsessed with Flash Gordon when I was a kid.
1: Yeah?
3: I had, like, the biggest crush on that guy.
2: Which is why
3: I didn't really want to be him. That's wanted to be his girlfriend.
1: Ah, and that's why, it's why you married Big Mike. They look a lot alike.
2: Do you guys call each other Flash Gordon? Do you call him Flash Gordon?
3: No, but I should.
2: Hey, Flash Gordon.
1: There was a time when I wanted to be...
3: You should get him an outfit.
1: You should get him an outfit.
3: Yeah.
1: Okay, Big Mike in the Flash Gordon outfit, huh?
2: Yuck.
3: Just to save every one of us.
1: Well, in Mexico, there's a man who really took that childhood dream, by the way, and went with it. Okay. Sorry, I didn't mean to unlock a fantasy over here.
3: It's
1: my bad.
2: Oh, boy.
1: Let me get to the real thing here. A masked vigilante dubbed the Batman of Lagos de Moreno is being sought by Mexican police after allegedly capturing suspected thieves and taping them to lamp posts. At least five men were found bound with silver duct tape across the Jalisco region over 10 days. This guy's literally dressing up, going out at night, and duct taping suspected thieves to lampposts with duct tape, which means the guy's got to have some physical ability. If he's able to do this to other full-grown men.
2: Grab a man and tape him to a pole is hard to do.
1: And
2: I don't know this personally.
1: I'm just saying, isn't this awesome? Do we have a real super Batman guy?
2: I do.
1: And
2: I do like
1: guarantee
2: him.
1: He's not a billionaire because he's using duct tape to duct tape the lampposts.
2: He could be using something nicer, like gaff tape.
1: Yeah.
2: That's way too expensive.
1: You can't. Whoa, don't waste that stuff.
2: Yeah, use that cheap duct tape.
3: I'm still over here thinking about the savior of the universe.
1: Mike Gordon?
2: We're not going to get much out of it.
1: Oh, no. Sure.
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1: When you hear the phrasing, it's all downhill from here. Mm-hmm. What does that make you think of? I'll just start with this. I've always thought of it as a positive thing. Yeah. I always thought when someone's like, it's all downhill from here, that means like it's going to be easier from here on out.
2: Yeah, that's what it means. That's
3: what you've reached like a midway point. Yeah. And we've just got to finish. Might still be difficult, but it's going to feel easier after we just climb.
2: Yeah, it's like coasting on your bicycle.
1: I am pleasantly surprised to hear that you agree with me, because I was reading this article thing, and it's talking about how 87% of people consider this to mean that things are going to get worse.
3: How?
1: I don't know, dude, but it's all downhill.
3: Easier when you go downhill.
1: Everything's easier when you go downhill. I agree with you, but the idea from most people, almost all people, truly think that it's all downhill from here. This common phrase means that things are gonna get worse.
2: We need to change it.
1: We need to change it. We need to
3: That's crazy. The only time I get stressed going down a hill is like when we're in the mountains with the motorhome and the trailer.
1: Yeah, yeah.
3: And I'm like, well, we got some turns ahead. We're going downhill, and it's easier until I gotta stop.
1: Exactly. Yeah, that's fair. I think of this song, it's like it goes like, it's like it's all downhill from here. And it is talking in a negative manner. And I just realized that. That is what they're saying.
3: So you're saying it's sarcastic?
1: I think a lot of people...
2: When you go downhill, you're not even using as much gas.
1: Yeah, exactly. It's good. You could put it in neutral and save.
3: That's what I'm saying. So they're telling me, they're saying this is just a sarcastic, like, well, it's all downhill from here.
1: Yeah, essentially that's what the idea is.
3: And actually they're in meaning it's going to get worse.
1: Yeah, but if you're biking, you're hiking, if you're doing anything, if once you say it's all downhill from here, that should be good.
2: I want to go downhill.
1: I want to also.
3: That's actually when I do my best mountain biking.
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8: From the Waring Sturgis Ford Weather Center, I'm meteorologist Ember Sky. Lots of sunshine and windy today with a high near 73. Saturday night stays partly cloudy with a low near 47. Sunday will be sunny with a high near 73. Monday gets warmer, reaching 84.
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1: Do you guys remember Ninja Turtles?
2: Yes, I do. I love Ninja Turtles a lot, actually.
1: They had like this really cool place built in the sewers.
2: Yep.
1: And as a child, you're like, makes sense.
2: Uh-huh.
1: That's cool. There's just pipes everywhere under the ground.
2: Uh-huh. You know,
1: they go down and up and everywhere. And at some point...
2: You could skateboard in them, dude. Remember
1: skateboard
2: that?
1: All day. Dude, yeah, for real. All day, eat pizza
2: they lived,
1: down there.
2: They lived in an old subway car. Like, that was so sick. The 90s movies, my jam.
1: Yeah, dude, and so that would be kind of cool in theory, right? And I remember thinking as a child, I'm going to go down in the sewers in the subway.
2: Yeah, we're going.
1: We don't have that in Rapid. I mean, obviously we have sewer, but I don't think we have the ones like in New York City and Chicago, like
2: no.
1: The big, huge ones, you know, and we don't have underground subways. I've never even been on an underground subway. Have you guys ever been on that?
2: I haven't, actually, no. That's funny you asked that. I never have.
1: The only time I've dealt with like underground tunnels is when I lived in Rochester, Minnesota, and the Mayo Clinic has underground passageways, you know, because the weather sucks, and they've been around there forever. You talk about getting turned around. You're underground, and you're covering blocks, and it's like a weird mall kind of vibe down there, you know?
2: That is weird.
1: There's like stores and places to eat and thing, but you're underground. It's weird. Then all of a sudden, you pop up, and you're like, what? I'm on 5th Street Southwest. What the frick? You know, you're like, where am I?
2: Yeah, that's wild.
1: It was a weird
2: trip,
1: dude. It was hard for me. I wasn't there enough to get used to it. The old wife, she could navigate through it at one point. But so I tell you all this because I fantasize about it as a child. But now as an adult, running through the sewers sounds like a horrible idea. But when I come back,
2: I don't know, man. I still kind of want to do it.
1: When we come back, though, we've got some people who are doing it.
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8: From the Waring Sturgis Ford Weather Center, I'm meteorologist Ember Sky. Lots of sunshine and windy today with a high near 73. Saturday night stays partly cloudy with a low near 47. Sunday will be sunny with a high near 73. Monday gets warmer, reaching 84.
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1: Amy, you love making sourdough stuff. I know you've taken a short break, right?
2: Yes,
1: I have. You have, yes. Yeah. But you still have your...
2: I just haven't been hungry for bread.
1: What's the stuff called that you have? That like
2: sourdough?
1: No, like, but your... The organism... The thing that you keep.
2: The starter?
1: The starter! Yes, the starter.
3: Organism.
1: Yeah, wow. Whatever it is.
3: I like that. That was cool.
1: I couldn't think of what it was called.
2: It's my pet.
1: And it's your pet. Exactly. And
2: it's sleeping in the fridge.
1: There are starters that literally are like 1,000 years old. You know what I mean? Crazy stuff like that.
3: That's wild. Well, they found that one in the caveman.
1: Mm-hmm. Yeah. Gross. That wasn't already a starter. They made one.
2: That was real.
1: But
2: was real
1: life. I will say this. I'll ask you this. What if you could do that with soup? What if you could have a forever soup?
2: Mm-hmm. What?
1: A forever soup. A thing of soup you just kept using over and over.
3: So they
1: and
3: give
1: and
3: you
1: over.
3: A starter?
2: I don't know how that would work.
1: With the broth. Okay, so check this out. There's actually this family in Bangkok, and they have been simmering. Yeah, I know. This beef broth has been simmering continuously since 1974.
3: Wow.
2: That is, wow.
1: Uh-huh.
3: It's got
2: to
3: be good.
2: Is it safe to eat?
1: So that's the thing. The food safety experts that have looked into it say the family's nightly boil and rest routine keeps the soup safe to consume.
2: Wow.
3: Wow.
1: Yeah, but
3: kinda it's... Kind of like if you freeze it, so if you never chill it and it's always warm.
1: Mm-hmm. Yeah, it's always going at all times, always. So at night, they like boil it up to like a certain temperature, which will kill any like foodborne bacterias and stuff like that. And every day he has to refill it up with like all the things because they are selling the soup, obviously. And it gets down to a certain point. And then, keep it on a boil and get all that stuff.
2: Who was the OG of making the soup?
3: Think about the soup, the pot that it's in. Never really cooled off.
1: The mother of the beginner of the soup. I don't know. Watana Panic, a third generation beef noodle shop.
3: I want a panic.
1: Yeah. It built its reputation around this mother stock, and it's been going since 1974. The current caretaker, Natapong Kawainwinahawatatang. Sorry, I'm not going to be able to say
2: God
1: that
2: bless
1: one.
2: Bless you.
1: Kawina Natawang.
3: I thought you did
1: Kanina,
3: really good.
1: Oh, sorry, it's Kawina Natawang. Now, in his 40s, adjusts the broth daily with beef, fish sauce, soy sauce, and Chinese herbs. And he said the process is inherited. It's not something that you can just do. You have to be taught it. And so, I don't know. I don't know who the original was, but this guy's keeping it going.
2: I want to eat that soup with sourdough.
1: Me too.
3: It'd be wild. I wonder what kind of bread they serve with it.
1: Hopefully it's sourdough.
4: What's up, guys? It's Stitch with the Home Slice cast, and I just can't shake this feeling because people keep calling in about KBYE like I'm supposed to have answers, like I'm holding out on them. I'm not. I don't know what they're talking about. But what I do know is that the Creepy Crawl is coming up Friday the 30th, sponsored by Spirit Halloween, downtown Rapid City, with 9 bars, 6 to 9 p.m. on Friday the 30th. And a growing feeling that these two things, Creepy Crawl, KBYE, aren't unrelated. Draw your own conclusions. I'm still working on mine.
5: Breaking news. South Dakotans will vote on a ballot measure called Amendment L this November. Amendment L would rewrite the state constitution to weaken citizens' power at the ballot box. It's similar to initiatives that voters already rejected multiple times in recent years, including a resounding defeat in 2022, when more than two-thirds of South Dakotans voted no. Opponents of Amendment L are urging their fellow South Dakotans to vote no again this year, arguing that out-of-state billionaires are once again behind Amendment L, which is a political ploy intentionally designed to weaken voters' control over the future of the state. The result is exactly what the billionaires want: more power for lobbyists and special interests, and less power for everyday South Dakota citizens. South Dakotans who are against Amendment L say, quote, "Our Constitution shouldn't be for sale." This November, vote no on Amendment L. Paid for by L. No.
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1: This is an unfortunate thing I want to talk about because you are such a picnic hater.
2: I mean, I like the food.
1: Okay.
2: I like picnic and food inside.
1: Okay, well, I want to talk about some picnic foods.
2: Let's go.
1: Okay, so you can enjoy the food part of it, I guess.
2: Oh, yeah.
1: All right. Looks like some of the items that people considered favorites for a picnic over the years are changing places a little bit.
2: Oh, really?
1: Yeah. A lot of the old favorites are going to the failing the taste test list, and the new favorites are a little different. Amy, I feel like the new favorites will be up your alley, though. We've got olives. You like olives?
3: Oh, yeah.
1: You love olives. Flatbreads. In general, mm-hmm. Yeah, I like a good flatbread.
2: I do, yeah.
1: Well, how do you feel about breadsticks?
3: Nah.
2: Always good.
1: It's a little dense for the bread situation for me, but I can eat a breadstick probably. Yep.
2: I'd rather eat the breadstick than have a bun on my burger or my wiener.
1: Okay, cool. Do you guys like hummus?
3: Oh, yeah.
1: I love hummus.
2: You know, I usually dodge it, but yeah.
1: I don't know what it is. I love hummus, though.
3: I do, too, with some olives.
1: Mm-hmm. Some olives, hummus, a little bit of flat, like pita bread or whatever.
3: Yes.
1: Yeah.
3: We could have snack time together.
1: Absolutely. What about salami?
3: Yes.
2: Yeah. It's a good little snack before you eat real food.
1: Prosciutto? You like prosciutto?
3: No, that will make me gag.
2: I have no idea what the heck you just said.
3: I can't even swallow that.
1: It's like a super, super duper thin sliced like ham, essentially, cured ham.
2: Okay, yeah, I'll eat it.
3: My body will not let me swallow it.
1: That's interesting. Is it the texture?
3: I think so.
1: I think so, because I can see that. I can see it's like stringy sometimes.
2: I may have eaten this and not even realized it was ham or anything.
1: Yeah, you probably have eaten it. All right, here's some things going out the window. What about spam?
3: No.
2: I've never had spam at a barbecue.
1: I've never had spam at a picnic or a barbecue either.
3: I don't think I've ever eaten spam in my life.
2: I have.
3: It looks like cat food.
2: Dude, it's good with like eggs,
1: mm-hmm,
2: and breakfast and cheese and toast.
1: And honestly, like the nutrients in it is surprisingly good, and it's high protein. But I had it when I was a kid. Cocktail sausages are going bye-bye, I guess. Even though I'd still
3: what
1: eat some.
3: What is that?
1: I'm thinking that's what they're thinking. I kind of like those still, but
3: I'd probably eat one and then regret it.
1: Here's the one that's going bye-bye for a lot of people: sliced white bread.
2: Wow. Why?
1: Yeah.
2: Because they're white?
1: Yeah, I don't know, man.
3: It gets stuck to the roof of your mouth.
2: It does. I would prefer like a wheat.
1: Yeah, but I still like sliced bread and sandwiches. Yeah.
3: Sourdough.
1: I like a sourdough. I love bread. I love sandwiches. Let's just be real here. Anyway, potato salad? No way. We're keeping potato salad. You guys like potato salad?
2: Yeah, I'll eat it if it's there. I'm not going to go
3: so
2: personally
3: heavy
2: out of my way.
1: Oh, I love potato salad.
2: There. I like a good homemade potato salad. When they bring it from the store, you're like, okay.
1: Last one here. Cheddar cheese slices.
2: Cool. Yeah.
1: Yeah, I'm keeping that. I know it says it's on the out list, but I think it's in.
2: I use it as the bun. Sometimes I'll just wrap it around my wiener and...
1: Really? Will you? What?
2: Yeah, I don't want the bun.
1: You threw me for a loop. Okay, yeah.
3: I'd probably do that.
2: You know,
1: I'm interested. Okay.
2: Yeah. Or I put it on top of the burger and eat the burger.
1: Or we could just get a fondue station and dip full hot dogs in it.
2: Oh, yes, dude.
1: One bite.
3: You know what you can do is you can put the cheese on some parchment paper in the microwave and crust it up a little bit, then put it around the hot dog.
1: Duh. Make it, okay.
3: Make it crunchy.
2: See, this is what we needed. Somebody smart.
1: Finally.
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6: From the Waring Sturgis Ford Weather Center, I'm meteorologist Ember Sky. Lots of sunshine and windy today with a high near 73. Saturday night stays partly cloudy with a low near 47. Sunday will be sunny with a high near 73. Monday gets warmer, reaching 84.
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4: He's a ranch hand in a pinch, man. 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A cast iron skillet swinging lid flipper. Now he's a double wide on the county line. Sipping on a six pack of Lone Star Light. She did him dirty, took him to the cleaners.

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1: So I looked up the origin of chilling like a villain, you know, because people just say it. They'll be like, nah, man, I've just been chilling like a villain, you know? And I don't even know what the heck. I've said it 1,000 times probably this month, and I have no idea what the heck I'm saying. But I looked it up. The phrase chilling like a villain originated in the 1980s and early 90s. Hip hop was the reason. It was a slang term. Deeply relaxing is what it meant. It was popularized in tracks artists by Big Daddy Kane, we all know him, 1988, and DJ Quick in 1991 to add catchy rhyme to chillin'. Yo, I just be chillin' like a villain. It later entered mainstream pop culture via the 2017 Disney film Descendants 2.
2: Ah, so, interesting.
3: Yeah. Still doesn't make sense.
1: No.
3: It and rhymes.
1: The earliest documented use of the phrase traced back to the 1980s rap scene. So yeah, that's pretty much it. That was that. That's where it came from. I thought it would have a way cooler and a lot long ago story. Not that 1980s isn't a long time ago all of a sudden, but it's like, I don't know why. I thought it would be longer ago.
3: You know, and like a villain.
1: We were talking off air. We were talking about the power of Grayskull, He-Man, and they obviously those villains were chilling. So it's like, yeah, you know.
2: Yeah. I mean, it makes sense, though. The '80s is when chilling was like made, you know. Before that, people weren't slanging around, dude.
1: Yeah, dude.
2: Nobody was. They were saying groovy.
1: Groovy, man. Wow. Go groovy, to the dance baby. Or you're square.
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8: From the Waring Sturgis Ford Weather Center, I'm meteorologist Ember Sky. Lots of sunshine and windy today with a high near 73. Saturday night stays partly cloudy with a low near 47. Sunday will be sunny with a high near 73. Monday gets warmer, reaching 84.
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1: Recently, with me and the wife celebrating our anniversary, we went out to eat. I won't say the restaurant or whatever, but we went to Texas Roadhouse, and we each ate. I ordered a beer, two beers. I had two beers. The wife had a mocktail, a Diet Coke, because she can't ever figure out what she wants to drink. And we didn't have any appetizers or desserts. And our bill was over $100.
2: Yep.
1: And I honestly was like, yep.
2: Yeah. It's kind of what you'd expect.
1: I did have a huge New York strip, like the biggest one you could get. Even tried to get a bigger one. My intent was, if I got a big enough one, I can have half of it today and half of it the next day. You know, that's my goal.
2: Did you have the whole thing?
1: But I almost ate the whole entire thing because it was like a 16 ounce, whatever.
3: But when you're almost.

0: Well, still, you're like, oh, I can do this. I can just finish.
1: And I didn't. But usually, I would have powered through, and I just didn't. And I barely ate my fries too. But anyways, I'm saying all this because like we don't eat out as much as we used to. We used to go. Me and the wife would go out and eat all the time, and especially with like my son when he was in baseball, or if my daughter when she was playing, and it feels like you almost have to. Like, how are we going to get dinner?
2: Yeah,
1: we have to eat fast food, or we have to grab something on the way home.
2: Make it quick, make it easy. Yeah,
1: yeah, because by the time you get home, it's 8:30 at night or even later.
2: Uh-huh.
1: So you have to eat on your way to the game, kind of thing. And you're kind of dealing with that too. Michael's starting to get into that age now where he's got basketball camps and stuff like that. And
0: we still eat a lot at home.
1: Yeah, which is the best.
2: Yeah.
1: I mean, it's the cheapest and probably the healthiest. So it's always the best option.
0: There's always leftovers.
1: Yeah. Yeah, there always is.
2: Ooh, I love leftovers.
1: Then you got a plan. I'm not a good planner. We'll have leftovers at home, and I'm like, man, that would go good right now. Taco Bell it is.
0: Hi, it's Amy. Short version, I don't know what K-Buy is. Slightly longer version, it's somehow tied to this year's creepy crawl downtown Friday the 30th, 6 to 9. And every time I ask about it, I get a different answer, which is its own kind of answer. That's the whole promo. Make of it what you will.
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1: It's Best Ofs, the Roadhouse Show.
2: I think when we're talking about pets and if they could respond, are you happy? And they respond. Yeah. My thought is they're a product of their environment. Like all my dogs I've had since they were puppies.
3: Yep.
2: So they only know being around us. Like, so I would assume they're happy, but they don't know anything better.
3: You are their pack leader, yes.
2: Yeah. So it's not like, we were talking about this earlier, it's not like the dog goes and talks to the neighbor dog across the fence, mm-hmm. and that dog's like, hey man, what's your house like? Well, yeah. 4-bedroom, 3-bathrooms, pretty nice.
4: I wish you could see what Duke does to our neighbor dogs, because there's like a puppy mill or something next to our house.
2: Oh, wow.
4: Where they have those labradoodles.
2: Oh, okay.
4: And they just yap and bark every time I go out there, and they do it to Duke, too. Mm-hmm. And he'll just go down and just poop in front of him.
3: Yeah.
4: It makes me laugh so hard.
2: That's funny.
3: That is awesome.
4: So I think they do communicate. Like,
2: yeah, I'm sure they do. And I doubt, like, what if one of the dog's neighbor dogs is like, oh, my house? Oh, my basement's got a playland. It's so fun. We go down there and play. There's a pool, and there's all these things, and every once in a while a rabbit runs through. It's just so much fun. Like, I doubt pets go, I wish I was frolicking in the woods right now.
3: Yeah, exactly.
2: Instead, I'm stuck in this yard.
3: Well, and dogs especially, they've been bred so long that they are biologically wired to follow us as their pack leaders. They need human companionship. That's what they are.
2: Yeah.
3: They're no longer the wolf that has its pack, but they still have that pack mentality, and human beings are the ones that are meant to lead them.
2: Yeah, it's just kind of funny.
3: So they're like, yeah, this is where I live, this is what I do. If we lived in a box together, your dog would still love you. You know what I mean?
2: And but what if your dogs did talk like I was saying, and then they did get jealous? Like, what the heck, man? He's got a playland in his basement?
3: Your dog's just running away to other people's houses.
2: All of a sudden rabbits? You come home and your dog's all sad, and you're like, what's wrong? Are you happy? And they're like, no. Never dog's basement's a playland. And we don't have any of that over here.
3: Why can't we have a playland?
2: You won't even let me, like, poop in the basement anymore. You get mad at me every time I do that.
3: He said they could poop in their basement.
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8: From the Waring Sturgis Ford Weather Center, I'm meteorologist Ember Sky. Lots of sunshine and windy today with a high near 73. Saturday night stays partly cloudy with a low near 47. Sunday will be sunny with a high near 73. Monday gets warmer, reaching 84.
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5: From the Waring Sturgis Ford Weather Center, I'm meteorologist Ember Sky. Lots of sunshine and windy today with a high near 73. Saturday night stays partly cloudy with a low near 47. Sunday will be sunny with a high near 73. Monday gets warmer, reaching 84.
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5: From the Waring Sturgis Ford Weather Center, I'm meteorologist Ember Sky. Lots of sunshine and windy today with a high near 73. Saturday night stays partly cloudy with a low near 47. Sunday will be sunny with a high near 73. Monday gets warmer, reaching 84.
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5: From the Waring Sturgis Ford Weather Center, I'm meteorologist Ember Sky. Lots of sunshine and windy today with a high near 73. Saturday night stays partly cloudy with a low near 47. Sunday will be sunny with a high near 73. Monday gets warmer, reaching 84.
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3: Hi, it's Zach. I've gotten more questions about K-Bi this month than anything else on the air. More than I know what to do with, honestly. Answer's the same every time. No idea. But it's connected to the Creepy Crawl somehow. Downtown, Friday the 30th, 6 to 9. Figured you'd want a head start, since I clearly don't have one myself.
4: Breaking news. South Dakotans will vote on a ballot measure called Amendment L this November. Amendment L would rewrite the state constitution to weaken citizens' power at the ballot box. It's similar to initiatives that voters already rejected multiple times in recent years, including a resounding defeat in 2022, when more than two-thirds of South Dakotans voted no. Opponents of Amendment L are urging their fellow South Dakotans to vote no again this year, arguing that out-of-state billionaires are once again behind Amendment L, which is a political ploy intentionally designed to weaken voters' control over the future of the state. The result is exactly what the billionaires want: more power for lobbyists and special interests, and less power for everyday South Dakota citizens. South Dakotans who are against Amendment L say, quote, "Our Constitution shouldn't be for sale." This November, vote no on Amendment L. Paid for by L. No.
0: 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And we'll see you in Deadwood, October 15th through the 17th.
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4: From the Waring Sturgis Ford Weather Center, I'm meteorologist Ember Sky. Lots of sunshine and windy today with a high near 73. Saturday night stays partly cloudy with a low near 47. Sunday will be sunny with a high near 73. Monday gets warmer, reaching 84.
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0: Hello, it's Mark Houston with Home Slice Media. It's just a little afternoon now, and we're live at Main Street Square for the annual Beer Borsa event. If you got the early access pass, now is your time to shine, baby, because for the next hour, it's just you, the tasting booths, the brewers, all before the doors open to everybody else at 1 o'clock. So again, if you bought that early access ticket, now is the time to get down here and use it. Beer Borsa, of course, German beer in German is beer. Borsa means stock exchange. So the name literally means beer stock exchange if you've never done this before. I'll get into how it works a little bit later on because that really is the best part of the day down here. For now, like I said, if you're an early access person, start local. We've got Sturgis Brewery and Lost Cabin Brewery. They're all pouring. Lost Cabin, of course, has been part of this festival for years. So obviously they know what they're doing. You're in very good hands. A lot of these have been down here quite a bit. But if you're still at home and you want in on that head start, you can still buy the early access passes as well at the gate, $60. 21 and up, of course, bring a valid ID, Beer Borsa, Main Street Square, downtown Rapid City. The mug holding is about to get underway, too.
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6: From the Waring Sturgis Ford Weather Center, I'm meteorologist Ember Sky. Lots of sunshine and windy this afternoon, with a high near 73. Tonight stays partly

0: cloudy with a low near 47. Sunday will be sunny with a high near 73. Monday gets warmer, reaching 84.
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0: Mark Houston live with Home Slice Media outdoors today. It's a little breezy, but other than that, feels fantastic. Perfect weather to have one of these festivals downtown, right around the 17th year of doing this, I believe. And if you have, if you bought the early access tickets for Beer Borsa, this hour is all yours. There's no rush. Take your time in the tasting area. Ask the brewers, you know, what they're proud of. Find a favorite before the rest of the crowd gets here. Harry Cow, Crow Peak, they're both here today, and either one is a great place to start. Crow Peak, of course, out of Spearfish, so it's very local. Beer Borsa, said this event started in Germany back around 2011, I believe, kind of around the same year that Main Street Square opened, honestly. This festival, the original festival that it comes from in Germany, goes back to they're on their 30th year, I think. So the late 90s, I believe, is when it got started. Of course, Main Street Square, 6th and Main, used to be a parking lot for those of you that remember so many years ago. Now it's got the fountains in the summer, the ice rink in the winter. And today it's just a whole lot of beer. You got to come down and enjoy. If you're listening and thinking you'd like a head start, early access passes, they're $60. You can come get them right now and get in a little bit early. The full tasting opens at 1. It's Beer Borsa live down here at Main Street Square.
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2: Hey, it's Oakley Ty here. 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

0: All right, we just got a few minutes left now for early access at Beer Boris before the main gates get open here at 1 o'clock. Remedies here, Quirk, Bells, they're all pouring today too. There's a lot of great stop here. Bells comes all the way from Michigan. Remedy and Quirk, they give you a couple of great reasons to stay close to home too. You know, come down, figure out what to, or find a brand new beer, maybe something you've never had before, before 1 o'clock here. Like I said, you early access people have just a few more minutes before we open up the gates. Grab some water too. The Water Borsa is here today, thanks to Security First Bank, with non-alcoholic options. Main Street Square, of course. We want to be responsible when you're drinking and have a good afternoon. It all kind of depends on that. If you haven't bought a ticket yet, the full access tasting pass is $50 and gets you unlimited tasting from 1 to 5. You can buy it at the gate, 21 and up. Of course, we've got the mug holding that's going on right now. We're going to be giving away 2 tickets to the men's winners and 2 tickets to the women's winners to Mountain West Beer Fest, which is coming up November 14th as well. So it's a great reason to come down. You know, you could go out and spend $50 and get way less than you're going to right here, all right? You can come get your tickets at the gate for Beer Borsa here at Main Street Square.
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4: From the Waring Sturgis Ford Weather Center, I'm meteorologist Ember Sky. Lots of sunshine and windy this afternoon with a high near 73. Tonight stays partly cloudy with a low near 47. Sunday will be sunny with a high near 73. Monday gets warmer, reaching 84.
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And he said, boys, whatever you're offering, it won't be enough.

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0: All right, we made it to just after 1 o'clock down here at the square. It's going to be scary soon when Halloween gets here. They do fun stuff here for Halloween as well. And it's full access now at Beer Borsa. It's officially underway. The gates are all open for everybody. So if you've been waiting all week for this, come on down. The full access tasting pass is going to get you the unlimited tasting from now until 5. Like I said, it's just $50 if you want to come down and buy one here early. And you can buy it right at the gate. Walk up, show your ID, pay, you're in. New Belgium is here. Goose Island. Eliason in the tasting area. Along with a whole bunch of other local brewers that we love from Rapid City and Spearfish and around the hills. Plenty of time. Back in 2018, Beer Borsa had 82 different beers from local, national, and international brewers, and it's only gotten bigger since then. So if you've never attended this event before, it's a good time. Pace yourself, obviously. We want you to have a good time. We want you to come do the mug holding. We're going to do that till about 2:30 this afternoon. You'll have a chance to win tickets to the next big beer event that's coming up, Mountain West Beer Fest, November 14th. 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
5: From the Waring Sturgis Ford Weather Center, I'm meteorologist Ember Sky. Lots of sunshine and windy this afternoon with a high near 73. Tonight stays partly cloudy with a low near 47. Sunday will be sunny with a high near 73. Monday gets warmer, reaching 84.
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0: Mark Houston live with Home Slice Media at Main Street Square, broadcasting till 3 o'clock for the Beer Borsa event that's going on down here until 5. Let's talk a little bit about what the Beer Stock Exchange is, because that's what the name Beer Borsa means, Beer Stock Exchange. It makes it different than other beer festivals. Down here, there's a board with prices on it, and those prices move with demand, which is cool. So when a lot of people order the same beer, the price is going to go up. When nobody's ordering one, it drops. So if everybody's lining up for, say, Firehouse Brewery, maybe that's your cue to see what, I don't know, one of the other ones here's got going on, right? You watch the board, you time your order, and you buy low. It's the only stock market where a bad trade gets you a beer. Stock market should just work like that in general. This idea, it goes back to some bars in Germany where people had been trading pints like shares for years. So if you have a tasting pass, you're all set. If you're just here for the stock exchange, the cover is just $5. If you just want to do the stock exchange, it's a $5 cover, and then you can. So keep an eye on that board, see where the market takes you, and have a good time. Come to the mug holding, too. We're going to do that till about 2:30, 3:00. It's Beer Borsa, Main Street Square, until 5 o'clock.
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0: All right, we're a little more than halfway through now the Beer Borsa event down here in Main Street Square. Stereo Trip is playing live this afternoon, too. Live music is being brought to you by Black Hills Federal Credit Union. So here's the plan. Go grab a black tooth or a big wave or something. Find a spot near the stage. Settle in for a little while. It's nice. It's a little breezy, but the sun's out and it feels good. If you get restless, there are some yard games we've got set up down here, too, between the tasting area and the exchange. We've got the mug holding that is still happening. Your chance to win tickets to Mountain West Beer Fest with the mug holding. We've got, like I said, Black Tooth from Sheridan, Wyoming, Big Wave from Kona in Hawaii. Long trip for good beer, but they made it, which is great. Both are here. Beer Borsa has always been about, you know, just more than what's in your cup, though. It's just a wonderful fall afternoon here in downtown Rapid City. Good music. We've got food trucks down here, too. We've got great people that are milling about. It's a nice way to say, you know, goodbye to summer, although it still kind of feels like summertime. It's hard to let it go when it just won't leave, right? You can still get tickets too at the gate. $50 for the full pass, $5 if you just want to do the stock exchange. And we're going to be here until 5 o'clock at Beer Borsa at Main Street Square.
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10: From the Waring Sturgis Ford Weather Center, I'm meteorologist Ember Sky. Lots of sunshine and windy this afternoon with a high near 73. Tonight stays partly

0: cloudy with a low near 47. Sunday will be sunny with a high near 73. Monday gets warmer, reaching 84.
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1: Mark Houston, and I am live here at Main Street Square with Beer Borsa. We're here live till 3 o'clock, but the event goes until 5. And make sure if you come down and you want to participate, don't do this on an empty stomach. All right. Our good buddies from the Good Stuffed are here. Tacos Los Carnales are here as well. They've got

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3: From the Waring Sturgis Ford Weather Center, I'm meteorologist Ember Sky. Lots of sunshine and windy this afternoon with a high near 73. Tonight stays partly cloudy with a low near 47. Sunday will be sunny with a high near 73. Monday gets warmer, reaching 84.
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0: Well, we are just under an hour left for us live here this afternoon. We're going to wrap things up at 3 o'clock, but the Beer Borsa event does go until 5. If you haven't tried the Beer Stock Exchange yet, now's the time. Kind of as the afternoon starts to wind down, the board can do some really interesting things right now. So watch it, time your order, see what's low, buy it. Gruner Brothers is on the list today, and they're right here in Rapid City. Eliason and Goose Island are pouring too. If you want to try something from further away, here's one more little piece of history too. I love bringing these in when I'm doing the live broadcast. When Main Street Square was being planned, the goal was a place that felt like Rapid City's living room. That's what they called it. So I'm comfy. I mean, they wouldn't let me bring the couch in, but I thought, that's fine. Grass is nice. 17 beer bourses later, it's working. You can still get in. The stock exchange cover is $5 at the gate if that's all you want to do. The full tasting that's going until 5 o'clock is $50. And you got to be 21 and up. You got to have the ID, the whole thing. Tickets are non-refundable, too. So come down and enjoy what's left. You've still got a good over 2 hours to hang out with us if you want to. It's Beer Borsa at Main Street Square. I'm Mark Houston.
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0: And that's going to wrap it up for me, Mark Houston, with Home Slice Media here at Beer Bourse at Main Street Square. The event is going to go till 5, so you've still got over 2 hours to come down. I want to thank everyone who was here and hung out with us and did the mug holding. It's always my favorite thing to do. We do it now at the German tent for the fair, and we do it here at this Beer Bourse event, and it's a blast. I want to congratulate our winners, too, who got the tickets to Mountain West Beer Fest, which is coming up November 14th. You can find tickets to that event at mountainwestbeerfest.com. Big thanks to our signature sponsor, 605 Magazine, Prairie Edge, Skull Construction, Black Hills Federal Credit Union for bringing us live music. Stereo Trip was playing, and thanks to Security First Bank for the water borsa, and to the Good Stuffed and Tacos La Carnales for keeping everybody fed. It was delicious. And thanks every brewer, too, that participated. We love having you guys come down. It doesn't work if you don't participate. All right. So 17 years in, this is still one of the best fall days downtown. You know, if you're here for the next couple hours, just make sure you get home safe. All right. And we will see you next year. Thanks so much for hanging out. It's Mark Houston with Home Slice Media.
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4: From the Waring Sturgis Ford Weather Center, I'm meteorologist Ember Sky. Lots of sunshine and windy this afternoon with a high near 73. Tonight stays partly cloudy with a low near 47. Sunday will be sunny with a high near 73. Monday gets warmer, reaching 84.
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8: From the Waring Sturgis Ford Weather Center, I'm meteorologist Ember Sky. Lots of sunshine and windy this afternoon, with a high near 73. Tonight stays partly cloudy, with a low near 47. Sunday will be sunny, with a high near 73. Monday gets warmer, reaching 84.
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day, Potts Farm was a place to go. 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Them old

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5: From the Waring Sturgis Ford Weather Center, I'm meteorologist Ember Sky. Lots of sunshine and windy this afternoon with a high near 73. Tonight stays partly cloudy with a low near 47. Sunday will be sunny with a high near 73. Monday gets warmer, reaching 84.
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2: Breaking news. South Dakotans will vote on a ballot measure called Amendment L this November. Amendment L would rewrite the state constitution to weaken citizens' power at the ballot box. It's similar to initiatives that voters already rejected multiple times in recent years, including a resounding defeat in 2022, when more than two-thirds of South Dakotans voted no. Opponents of Amendment L are urging their fellow South Dakotans to vote no again this year, arguing that out-of-state billionaires are once again behind Amendment L, which is a political ploy intentionally designed to weaken voters' control over the future of the state. The result is exactly what the billionaires want: more power for lobbyists and special interests, and less power for everyday South Dakota citizens. South Dakotans who are against Amendment L say, quote, "Our Constitution shouldn't be for sale." This November, vote no on Amendment L. Paid for by El No.
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5: From the Waring Sturgis Ford Weather Center, I'm meteorologist Ember Sky. Lots of sunshine and windy this afternoon, with a high near 73. Tonight stays partly cloudy with a low near 47. Sunday will be sunny with a high near 73. Monday gets warmer, reaching 84.
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5: From the Waring Sturgis Ford Weather Center, I'm meteorologist Ember Sky. Lots of sunshine and windy this afternoon with a high near 73. Tonight stays partly cloudy with a low near 47. Sunday will be sunny with a high near 73. Monday gets warmer, reaching 84.
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6: From the Waring Sturgis Ford Weather Center, I'm meteorologist Ember Sky. Lots of sunshine and windy this afternoon, with a high near 73. Tonight stays partly cloudy with a low near 47. Sunday will be sunny with a high near 73. Monday gets warmer, reaching 84.
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5: From the Waring Sturgis Ford Weather Center, I'm meteorologist Ember Sky. Lots of sunshine and windy this afternoon with a high near 73. Tonight stays partly cloudy with a low near 47. Sunday will be sunny with a high near 73. Monday gets warmer, reaching 84.
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